0: is. I mean, there's just knowledge that one that we have that you want, and knowledge that you have that we want. That's not going to go away, and it's not replaceable. We need each other. So there's real need.
1: 对美国农业界而言，稳定的中美关系至关重要。美国产粮大州近期密集发声，期待特朗普此行能为双边农业贸易带来更多动力。
2: First and foremost, probably is just a continued improvement of the relationship, keeping this relationship steady and such that the two biggest and most important countries' economies in the world can have a good working relationship.
1: 美国大豆出口协会是一家致力于推动美国大豆出口以及农业合作的非政府组织。该组织早在1982年就在中国设立了代表处。苏特尔表示，期待中美元首会晤会给中美农业合作带来稳定性。
2: I mean, I just sense a real, sincere desire to see the relationship between China and the U.S. at a governmental level and also at a business level to see that improving. I think there is this recognition that we are better together. That's sort of a saying that we like to use, but I think it's very appropriate.In this case, that if we can work together, recognizing there are going to be these differences, but if we can work together, we'll both be better off, and I very much believe the whole world will be better off.
1: 近期公布的多项民意调查结果显示，美国民众对中美关系稳定发展的期待值显著回升。
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5: the average new car price in the U.S. is around $50,000.
6: That's just out of reach for more and more people, especially now with inflation and high interest rate. The Chinese cars are very hard to resist for a lot of people, and I think that puts pressure not just on U.S. politicians, but also the rest of the auto industry to have more affordable cars that are as good as the Chinese, or else people are just eventually going to vote with their wallets.
1: 中国汽车整车虽然难以进入美国市场。但中国汽车零部件已悄然深度嵌入美国汽车供应链。华尔街日报5月9号报道，美国约 5% 的汽车零部件供应商有中国公司持股，涉及安全气囊、玻璃和转向系统。这意味着中国汽车产业的全球化布局正以零部件先行的方式在美国市场渗透。
7: I think the future of the U.S. automotive industry really hinges on the question of whether or not there's going to be more openness to Chinese technology. It might mean more openness to maybe licensing some Chinese technologies. These kinds of arrangements, if done carefully, could be a real boon for the U.S. industry. It could allow for more innovation.
1: 不久前，《纽约时报》一篇文章感叹中国变了。如今的中国已经开始指引未来的方向，带领特朗普重返白宫以来首个美国国会两党参议员代表团访华的美国国会参议员戴安斯直言，他在中国看到了一个世界级的科技产业，美国必须充分了解中国的创新生态系统，从长远来看，孤立与脱钩绝对不是出路。事实上，过去一年的实践再次表明，对话比对抗好。